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1: 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That's fantastic.

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Then push your hands up in the air, wave like you just don't care. And if you're ready to rock, then rock with me. Somebody say.

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And I think to myself, why now? Why me? Why?

Nevertheless, the bad times in life is like a telephone. You never know when it's a go ring. But when it ring, just pick it up and receive. 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'Cause the sun will always shine.